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2: peppers,
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2: Humpty,
1: Dumpty,
2: fell
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2: that's his heart,
1: time,
2: Jackie,
1: nimble,
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1: nimble,
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1: quick.

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0: People from city to city, state to state, with DJ Frost and, of course, DJ Phil X, Rob Swinger. 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

K47, now stop that. 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Subscribe, get your issue. 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
2: 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I wish I was a little bit taller. 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Wish I had a rabbit in a hat with a bat, 6'4" and farther.

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2: This rhyme, this time, is one of a kind. 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Listen to my heart.

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Whether hip hop or R&B, featuring Faith Evans, co-starring me. 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

0: way up in the air and wave them all around like you just don't care. 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
1: Why?
0: Cause doggies on the gank. 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

0: people from city to city, state to state, with DJ Frost and, of course, DJ Feel X, Rob Swinger. We always dig in the crates. The Weekend Warriors, baby, every Saturday. 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
0: 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You call a baby cake.
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to your town a situation. 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

Do your thing. Just make sure you ahead of the game. 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

0: Yeah, streets is ours. 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

0: From city to city, state to state, with DJ Frost and, of course, DJ Feel X, Rob Swinger. 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
2: 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The way that I met her was on tour at a concert.

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0: 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Little C's, little Kim, Big Papa in the woo! 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

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Rock shows here to Jen Japan. Have people shaking my hand. 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
1: Yeah. Let's take them back. Coming up, I was confused. My mommy kissing a girl. Confusion occurs coming up in the cold world. Daddy ain't around, probably out committing felonies. My favorite rapper used to sing, check out my melody.

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1: Yeah. Classic hip hop on the air or the stream. It's the same OG.
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2: 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This album is dedicated to all the teachers that told me I'd never amount to nothing. 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
1: Yeah, yeah, yeah, yeah. 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
0: See me stick 9-inch nails to each one of my eyelids?
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1: One, two. Bring it to the phone. Snoop Doggy Dogg and Dr. Dre is at the dump, ready to make an entrance, so back on up.
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1: give me the microphone first so I can bust like a bubble. 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

0: this, but back to the lecture at hand. 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
0: And that's realer than real deal, holy field.

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I think they in the mood for another one of those G-hits.

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0: You should think about it. 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Matter of fact, you should take 4B and think before you make a little skateboard B.
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2: drop it like it's hot. Drop it like it's hot. Drop it like it's hot.
1: When the pigs try to get at you,
2: park it like it's hot. 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
1: And if a get an attitude,
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Baby, come close, let me see how you get low. 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Park it like it's hot. And if a get an attitude, pop it like it's hot. Pop it like it's hot. Pop it like it's hot.

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1: Mirror, mirror on the wall. 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
1: The hip, you don't stop. Rock it out, baby, bubba to the boogity bang bang, the boogie to the boogity beat. Now what you hear is not a test, I'm rapping to the beat. And me, the groove, and my friends are gonna try to move your feet. You see, I am Wonder Mike, and I like to say hello. Up to the black, to the white, the red, and the brown, the purple, and yellow. 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
1: Have you ever went over a friend's house to eat and the food just ain't no good? I mean, the macaroni's soggy, the peas are mushed, and the chicken tastes like wood. So you try to play it off like you think you can by saying that you're full. And then your friend says, mama, he's just being polite. He ain't finished your honor, that's bull. So your heart starts pumping and you think of a lie and you say that you already ate. And your friend says, man, there's plenty of food, so he piles some more on your plate. But while the sticky food's steaming, your mind starts to dream of the moment it's time to leave. And then you look at your plate and your chicken slowly rotting into something that looks like cheese. Oh, so you say, that's it, I got to leave this place, I don't care what these people think. I'm just sitting here making myself nauseous with this ugly food that stinks. Oh, so you bust out the door while it's still closed, still sick from the food you ate. And then you run to the store for quick relief from a bottle of K.O. Pectate. And then you call your friend 2 weeks later to see how he has been. And he says, I understand about the food, babe, but we're still friends. With a hip hop, the hippie to the hippie to hip.

0: 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This is everything I could have asked for. 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

necklaces, stretch Lexuses. 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
1: Excuse me, can I please talk to you for a minute? 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
20: Baby, yeah!
19: I want to give a big shout to all of our military.
21: Absolutely.
19: All the soldiers out there. Deployed, coming home from a deployment, out there in the Middle East. We thank you for your service. Big shout to all of our educators out there. Especially educators handling special ed. We're going to talk about that a little bit later, too, man. There's a lot going on with that. There's some changes with that now. All right. Also, I want to give a big shout-out to all the essential workers out there at the airports, the hospitals, first responders, everybody, man. My boy, Marvin Dixon, is here.
22: Good day, my brother. How's everything, man?
19: Blessed to be here. And, of course, Rob Swinger.
23: Grand rising to all.
19: And our brother, Ed the Gemini, is still down in Florida, helping his father, and we're praying for his speedy recovery.
23: Yes.
19: For his father. And of course, our military brethren, DJ Red Dre.
21: Yes, the Roots is in the building, man, repping for all them soldiers and all them veterans out there. Salute.
19: All right, full menu, by the way. Throwback of the day, musical history with DJ Frost. Frost is in that $5 and change mix. And of course, we have a hip hop question for Frost and all the listeners out there. 53 years of hip hop. And of course, let's start this thing. All right, the Chubb Rock Show. Churl!

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3: She want it, I can tell she want it. Want me to push up on it, for she know where

0: Heard you got that sticky. Let's go and take 9 shots. We'll just call it 50. And I'm gonna lick it, lick it, lick it till I hickey. Have that river running. Keep you running till you empty.
1: Bang, bang, bang, bang.
0: Oh, you look so sweet. What you working, Alice? Look at your physique.

0: All right, people. There's a change with special education. It will no longer be under the Department of Education, but under the Department of Health and Human Resources. They're switching all of that out of the Department of Education, okay, into the Department of Health and Human Resources. Now, who's in charge of that department? RFK Jr., drug addict. He is in charge of that. So your special education students are going to be governed by him, okay? He's going to tell you stuff like, oh, well, they will be okay eating this and drinking that. I mean, the guy is not a doctor. He's not an educator. But that's who will be in charge of your students, especially those that are in special education. There's going to be a lot of changes here, man. You better be ready for it.
1: Yeah, we're going to have a hell of a fight next 2.5 years.
0: I'm telling you.
1: It's going to be rough next 2.5 years.
2: Hey, I don't think it might be that much worse than Linda McMahon. So she was education, right?
0: She was terrible, too.
2: Right.
0: She was terrible, too. But now it's going to be even worse. But, you know, here's the situation, man. What's going to happen, Mom? Parents are going to have to be more involved with their children and their students. Right. They're going to just have to be more involved. They ain't like back in the day when I was in school. We had good teachers.
1: Yeah,
0: your parents can just go to work and kind of know that you're in school with good teachers and blah.
1: You got great teachers now if you let them teach.
2: Right.
0: Right. But right. There's a lot going on with budgets now. They don't have money. You know, kids are coming in without food, and it's a lot going on now.
2: And back in the days, parents were a lot more involved with the teachers and the education system and the relationship with that. Nowadays, it's not the same at all.
0: It's a difficult situation, especially if you have children that need a little extra help.
2: Yes.
0: Right? Kids that are autistic, Asperger's, ADHD, various different things. Man, you're going to have to get involved now because the school... They'll try their best, but it ain't gonna happen.
1: This is scary. What was RFK over before?
2: Health and
0: no, he's been over health and human resources.
2: Right.
0: Over
1: you know
0: the
1: what
0: health.
1: I mean?
0: Yeah.
1: If a child just laugh loud and do something, put him on medication.
0: Yeah.
1: Put him on medication.
0: Yeah. Put him on Ritalin.
1: Yeah. Put him on it now.
0: And I'm telling you, parents are gonna have to get involved. I don't know what else to tell you, man, but you may want to check out the whole thing. They got it online. So you can be prepared for what's going to be happening with your children. All right, we have more. The Chubb Rock Show. Chubb. Music, baby.

0: He shoots. He says, hey, brother, don't think that you're innocent. You're next. Okay? That's what he put on there. Don't think you're innocent. You're next. Do you know who he's talking about?
1: Jay-Z.
0: LeBron.
1: Oh. For real?
0: Yeah. He put it at LeBron James. Oh. What can he know that nobody else knows? All I know about LeBron James is a guy that has done some great things for his community.
1: Does anybody go through life unscathed that's successful?
0: No.
1: Especially of color.
0: Especially if you get to the billionaire status.
1: Yeah, nobody goes unscathed. Everybody get it.
0: Let's hope that
2: person that comes to my mind.
1: Who?
2: Barack Obama.
1: He's not a billionaire.
2: Oh.
0: Yeah, he's not a billionaire.
2: I didn't get that caveat.
0: Yeah. Not yet. But yeah, man. I don't know what he knows about LeBron, but, you know.
1: I think 50's smart. He don't mess with politics. He don't mess with politicians.
0: No, he don't deal with politics.
1: That's another thing, too. Rob, he's not messing with no politicians. He's not messing with that.
0: But a guy like LeBron James. Now, there was a little hint of something when Drake felt betrayed by LeBron James during that beef with Kendrick Lamar. And he had mentioned that him and LeBron used to do tag teams with women. I don't know if that's true. Who would know? You know, we're not in that world. You know, we're not in the money world like that. We're not in, you know, whatever that is. But 50, knowing 50, you'll see it soon on Netflix. Whatever it's going to be, because it seems like he has an open door to that system.
3: And 50 did win the Emmy for
0: Reckoning. Yeah, so he did win the Emmy. Yeah, so he won the Emmy for Reckoning. So maybe that's his new thing. Documentaries. All right. Throwback of the day coming up next.
2: Sure.
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1: It's Chub Rock's Throwback of the Day.
0: Hey, ho, hey,
2: so please don't try to fake this, but
0: way, way back in the day.
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4: Time for the throwback song of the day. What you want?
5: Man, since you're talking about Special Ed, let's go Special Ed. I'm the Magnificent.
4: The remix. Let's do that for the throwback

on a Friday. This is my day. When I was through, I heard you say, why they diss me like that? I should've repented. Somebody should've said the special ed was the magnificent.

0: Little tribute to Hitman Howie T. I was just talking about my cousin this morning, me and Rob.
1: Shout out Howie, man. Howie had a lot of smash joints.
0: Yeah, man. I miss him badly, man. I'm the Magnificent. Remember when Ed came over to his basement riding a BMX bike at like 14 years old? That whole album was done when he was 14.
2: He was 12 when he came there.
0: Nah, he was 14. He just got to high school. And, man, that was a great day.
1: I just seen Lil Sean tell a story about you, him, when all of y'all went to Howie's house when you and Sean and them was in a group.
0: Yeah.
1: He just told
0: that story.
1: Didn't
0: realize that Howie was my cousin.
1: Right.
0: Man, great days, man. All right, we got more. The Chubb Rock Show. Cheer.
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0: everybody that can hear my voice right now, whatever you're watching on television, forget about it. Take it away. You don't need to watch nothing else but this show. Uh-oh. Okay? Uh-oh. It's called Route 187. Route 187. This is a film, an independent film. Nobody in this film you're going to know. These are all new people. New actors, new director, new writer. This is a film you need to watch, man. It's about an area called, I can't remember the name of the area. This is poverty at its at the serious level, okay? And it's only 4 episodes, and it needs to be more. Believe it or not, the executive producer, I had to watch it twice to realize who the executive producer of it was. And that is Tyler Perry.
1: Wow.
0: But he didn't write or direct any of this. Somehow the project obviously just landed in his lap. That's what Tyler needs to do more of. Be the executive producer for some of these new directors and writers. Because like whoever this kid is.
1: Nice.
0: Oh, yeah. Oh, he has a future. Make sure you go and check it out tonight, Mom. Route 187. It's on Paramount Plus.
1: Okay.
0: I don't even want to tell you the story because it'll give it away. But
1: well, give it away.
0: Nah, you got to see it, man. You got to see. This is an urban story that people are going to say. One, you're going to say, I grew up like this. Or you're going to say, I don't have it that bad. When you see this 4-part series, right? Remember, put that down in your Rolodex or whatever. Mm-hmm. Route 187.
1: Okay.
0: All right.
1: Okay.
0: We got more. Chubster.
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0: So, you remember Milli Vanilli?
1: Oh, yeah.
0: I got a long story about Milli Vanilli. But Milli Vanilli, one half of Milli Vanilli, Fab. His name is Fab Marvin. Because the other one, unfortunately, passed away unaliving himself.
1: Yeah.
0: Mm-hmm. But Fab, he got hit with the divorce lyric. And now says that he has $3,845 to his name. You got a bunch of money there, Playboy. It comes down to a big discussion that they were having online when he posted this about divorce and how it can destroy lives. You know what I'm saying? Divorce should be the end of a union. Right? But not to destroy each other's lives. You can't get half plus get such and such per month. You know what I'm saying? If you're going to get half and you're going to have to sell the crib and whatever it is and split it 50-50, you can't do that and then, oh, but you need $10,000 a month and you need $8,000 or $2,000 or $3,000. You know, it destroys people and it destroys credit.
1: The system is rigged.
0: The system is terrible.
2: Yes.
0: I mean, it is terrible, man. So it came to a bigger discussion, and people were calling for politicians to change these laws, these marriage laws. Remember, in California, it's automatic 50.
1: Automatic.
0: Like, it don't even make sense for you to go to the court. Just know it's 50. So if she came in with $10 and you worth $1 billion, she's getting $500 million. When it's all said and done. Now, it goes the other way around, too. That happened to your girl, Halle Berry. She's given some cat who took pictures for a living, and she has to give him all kinds of money. So it happens with women, too, depending if you got that paper.
3: Mary J. Blige.
0: Mary J. Blige, you got hit off with a... But it's funny with him, because now he's saying he has no paper, and no one will hire him. The can-do cat. You know, but you got a whole bunch of paper for Mary.
3: No, but what's the 411? That's what he wanted to do.
0: You know what I'm saying? Todd Tucker didn't get half. He caught a couple of hundred thousands. I think 400,000. He didn't get half of the big pie. You know what I'm saying? Maybe because he just said, man, I ain't going to go through all of that. You know, maybe he did the man right. You know, but man, that divorce thing is terrible. Man, I feel bad for this guy here because he got played all the way around. He got put in that group with that producer in Germany.
1: Yep.
0: They sold 30 million records and didn't make no money. Even though they didn't do the singing, but you still put them out front. And then they were ridiculed. Terrible stuff, man. All right, we got more.

0: Yeah.
1: Remember the principal that went viral, Chubb, about the dress code with students on the first day of school?
0: Yeah.
1: Some parents was going against her. You supposed to be educating, don't worry about what these kids wearing, because she don't want them wearing hoodies, the poo-shiesty mask. Girls wearing bonnets to school, and she stopped.
2: She's right about it. She's absolutely right.
1: Because of that notoriety, Mark Cuban and them reached out to her, and Miami Carol City would be the only high school thus far in the United States where he would put his suit up program in the school to teach men, young men.
0: How to dress and,
1: Wardrobe styling. If they're giving them tutorials, grooming and hygiene, etiquette, mental health, financial literacy, to put a financial program in there for them, health and wellness, career readiness, and it'll lead to internship with them. If you go through the program, like say you get in ninth grade and go through 12th, and you go to college and stuff, they help out with scholarships and all that, and you can get internship with Mark Cuban program.
2: That's good stuff, man.
1: Those that enter the program in the school. Yeah. That's the only high school that he's put it, because he said he just liked a principal that stood
0: her ground.
1: Basically on business.
0: Yeah. She good. I mean, it should be everywhere, man.
1: It should
0: definitely need to be here in Georgia.
3: Absolutely. Definitely.
0: Even though I like the bonnets and the pajama pants on Spirit Airlines.
3: Not in school.
0: You don't need it in school.
1: Also, they're teaching young men about vehicle maintenance, Chuck.
0: Yeah.
1: Teaching them a course on vehicle maintenance, stuff that guys shouldn't know how to do with cars.
0: Yeah. In New York, we used to have, we had a whole school for that, automotive.
1: Yeah, they took that out of school.
0: Man. We had it in Brooklyn, Automotive High School.
3: Automotive High School, yeah, I remember.
0: And you could have went there and get your certificate and everything. It's crazy how they take all these things out of school, man. And then you wonder why your unemployment rate is up. You know, you could teach kids in high school how to be an electrician. And
1: I know they take them out of school because many of them lobbyists pay them politicians to take it out of school to make them pay to go to school. Like,

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1: You know, Missy feels super duper, but Prince couldn't get me change my name, Papa. 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

0: time for a little musical history. Chubba and the boy DJ Frowns. Bad Boy Records 2005. This is from the Duets album, The Final Chapter. It's Biggie, featuring Diddy, Nelly, Jagged Edge, and Avery Storm. Not Nasty Boy, but this one is Nasty Girl. But where'd he get this from? Frowns.
1: The Biggie Duets.
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1: Ladies and gentlemen.

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Notorious B.I.G., Diddy, Nelly, Jagged Edge, and Avery Storm from that duets album, Final Chapter, Bad Boy Records 2005. Now, they went to Warner Brother Records 1980 from the Night Cruiser album. It is Diodato. And the name of the song?

0: Skating by Diodato from that Night Cruiser album, Warner Brother Records 1980. And it's right that because Marv said this was the Jazzy Faye remix for the Biggie record Nasty Girl, featuring Diddy, Nelly, Jagged Edge, and Avery Storm from that Duets album, The Final Chapter, Bad Boy Records 2005. Little musical history. Chubbuck and the boy DJ France, man. The boy France.
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0: DJ Frowse. DJ Frowse 82 at Instagram, Facebook. 53 years of hip-hop. The celebration continues. We'll have a hip-hop question for Frowse and all the listeners out there. You know, we always give a big shout to Mackenzie Scott, right? Jeff Bezos' ex-wife. For giving out hundreds and hundreds of millions of dollars, right, to HBCUs. Well, we got to give this guy some love, too. He didn't give it to an HBCU, but he did give it for higher education. Phil Knight. All right. Everybody knows Phil Knight?
1: No.
2: No.
0: Phil Knight is the CEO of Nike.
1: Okay.
2: Okay.
1: Okay.
0: He gave $1 billion to his alma mater, University of Oregon. One is the biggest single donation to a university.
1: That university is on go right now.
0: $1 billion. Can you picture a school getting $1 billion?
1: They turned up.
0: They should have need nothing for the rest of their time.
1: Oh, no.
0: You know, Phil, you could have spread that out a little bit, Playboy, and give a couple of schools some of that money. But I get it. He wanted to give something back to his alma mater, University of Oregon.
2: Y'all do give back to him.
0: Huh?
2: Hell, they got Nikes everywhere.
0: Yeah. But I mean, that's what I'm saying. Nike is, you know, bought by everybody. You know, you could have spread that money around, but it's his money. So he's able to do it. But he is now the largest single donor of any.
1: Ever.
0: Ever. With $1 billion. Now, Mackenzie Scott, she donated $1 billion. She donated more than $1 billion, but it was over many schools.
1: Collectively.
0: Right. But my man gave that paycheck to one school. You know, can you imagine that? You got enough money to give away $1 billion. I could just give away $1 billion.
1: And don't feel it.
2: The schools that already got money.
0: Yeah, and I'm pretty sure the University of Oregon got money.
2: They got money.
0: You know what I'm saying?
2: You know what that's for, though? That billion gonna be for. NIL, baby.
0: Most likely. I mean, he's a sports guy.
2: NIL, baby.
0: So NIL money.
1: Them Ducks don't look good.
0: Yeah, man. And he graduated there, by the way, in 1959. So he's not a young cat. All right, we got more. And a question for Frowse when we return. Churl.

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0: Where can we start?
1: We like them dumb and we like them smart.
0: I like the ones with the pretty eyes.
1: Well, I like all kinds of guys.
0: Stop.
1: What happened?
0: How about the ones we especially like?
1: Which ones?
0: You know, the ones with the cars that go.
1: I hear you. Hit it.

0: They won't leave my dog alone with that Medina pal.
1: DJ, DJ, DJ, DJ, DJ, DJ, DJ, DJ, DJ, DJ, DJ, DJ, DJ, DJ, DJ, DJ, DJ, DJ, DJ, DJ, DJ, DJ, DJ, DJ, DJ, DJ, DJ, DJ, DJ, DJ, DJ, DJ, DJ, DJ, DJ, DJ, DJ, DJ, DJ, DJ, DJ, DJ, DJ, DJ, DJ, DJ, DJ, DJ, DJ, DJ, DJ, DJ, DJ, DJ, DJ, DJ, DJ, DJ, DJ, DJ, DJ, DJ, DJ, DJ, DJ, DJ, DJ, DJ, DJ, DJ, DJ, DJ, DJ, DJ, DJ, DJ, DJ, DJ, DJ, DJ, DJ, DJ, DJ, DJ, DJ, DJ, DJ, DJ, DJ, DJ, DJ, DJ, DJ, DJ, DJ

kind of feel. We living it and just giving it to you real, baby, come on. Every time we crossing the borderline, we giving it to you, making you feel fine. Turn the heat up, better believe we're gonna shine. Make your body wine, baby, the pleasure is all mine. To my people, we regulating the dance floor. 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Making your people just wanna bounce and get busy, because you know that we always hit you off. What you say? You're wondering why you're feeling the force. And don't you worry, because you'll be ready to flow. More heat, because I always put you on. And go to spot to the very second I'm gone. 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Now that you're tired, I hope your body be cooping, because we're keeping you moving.

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0: change. The boy DJ Frawls. DJ Frawls 82 on Instagram, Facebook. 53 years of hip hop. The celebration continues. Marvin Dixon has the question for the boy Frawls.
1: Yeah, I'm going to stick on that same topic I stumped him on a couple days ago, chill. The Juice.
0: Oh, yeah.
1: Remember, I stumped him on that.
0: Yeah.
1: Frawls, one of the most iconic shows ever in the history of television was The Wire.
0: Oh, yeah.
1: We all know Method Man had an important role in The Wire.
0: Without question.
1: His character was Cheese.
0: Yep, Cheese.
1: There were two more hip-hop artists that had roles, Frost. One of them had speaking role. The other one didn't. He just had background in The Wire on the corners. Just give me one of the two.
2: I've never seen The Wire.
1: You didn't?
0: You're an African-American.
3: You never watched The Wire?
0: Frost left Memphis and was like, yo, I'm done with the street stuff.
1: Frost, when you come in Monday, bring in your black card, because we got to take it, man. We got to hold it until you see. You never seen The Wire?
2: No.
1: Oh, my goodness. Chubb, I'm going to give it to you. Do you know it?
0: So one of the rappers is my boy Fredro Starr from Onyx.
1: It was.
0: Right. I remember when he got arrested in the show.
1: Right.
0: And you said another rapper's in there?
1: Yeah.
0: But he didn't have a speaking role.
1: He didn't have a speaking role. He just had background on the corner roles. That's all he did, the corner roles.
0: So I don't know him.
1: Jim Jones.
0: He was in there?
1: Yes. Wow. He was just the corner roles. When they was on the corner, he was on the corner.
0: Wow. Okay.
1: Starting from season 5 on, he was a corner. He was a corner dude.
0: Yeah. And then he was much younger then.
1: Yeah, he was.
0: So
1: he was
0: I probably didn't even really think about
1: he
0: him.
1: Held all
0: the
1: hells,
0: beard and all yeah. that. Yeah. Yeah, but I remember Fredro.
1: Fredro did.
0: Yeah, I remember Fredro. But, man, Frost. Wow, you never seen The Wire.
1: Oh, I didn't know that.
2: Yeah, I'm not even upset about this loss.
1: No, I ain't gonna even count this on your record.
0: Man.
1: I thought you seen The Wire, though, Frost.
0: But you seen First 48.
1: Yeah.
2: I was looking for some friends.
0: Yeah, because First 48 was all in Memphis.
1: Yeah, he set up production.
0: Oh, man. All right. Thank you there, Frost.
2: No problem.
0: We got more, man. Chubster.
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0: You want me say
1: it just makes it easier.
2: I'm going to give a big shout to a young lady named Ama Nata Sek. She's from Dakar, Senegal.
3: Okay.
2: Here's the problem. She plays college basketball for the women's basketball team, Kentucky State University. She was detained by ICE agents when she was coming to New York to play a game for the school. She's been in there now for 7 weeks.
3: What?
2: They've held her for 7 weeks. Supposedly, her visa had just ran out. But you know they were going to renew it. She plays for Kentucky.
3: She plays for Kentucky, right.
2: She plays for the university. Right? Your man Mitch McConnell's school there. Right. Kentucky State University.
3: Right.
2: But they still got her in ICE detainment for 7 weeks now.
4: And see, players don't realize how much control they got. You know what need to happen?
2: Everybody stop playing.
4: Boys and girls.
2: Boys and girls.
4: Boys and girls. And watch what happens. Somebody gonna make a phone call. Hey, what the hell going on? Yeah, we just trying to get her. You messing up our money. Because that's Kentucky. Money is their basketball.
2: Right. Money's definitely there. They're a basketball city.
4: They need just boys and girls. It got to be every boys and girls got to sit down. Football team, everybody, all sports, just say, we chilling. Put all us in the portal.
2: Until you get her out.
4: Yeah.
0: That's the problem is getting everybody on the same page.
2: That's the problem. That's the big problem. I tell you one even better. It'd be good if you get everybody. But just all the black students. Black athletes, sit down. You change anything you don't like. They'll come to the table to negotiate everything you don't like. If all the black athletes say, we're going to sit down here. In any sport you pick, track and field, football, basketball.
4: If I say every one of them.
2: I'm telling you. But do we have that kind of unity?
4: No.
2: Nope. So unfortunately, this young lady is still in ICE detainment.
3: Seven.

0: 7 weeks. She holds a U.S. student visa that accidentally ran out on August 7th. And unfortunately, this is what they're doing to her. So we'll put some prayers up for her.
1: Yes.
0: All right, because they're treating her like she's a prisoner.
2: Right.
0: We got more. The Chubb Rock Show. Chair.

0: ask you a question, Marv.
1: I'm ready.
0: If for any reason tomorrow you made $20 million, mm-hmm. would you still be living in the home that you have now? Or would you upgrade, downgrade? What would you do? Buy an additional home? What
1: would
0: you
1: do? I would buy an additional home. I would buy an addition.
0: You'll buy an additional home?
1: Yeah.
0: And where would that home be?
1: If I bought another house, Miami.
0: So, and would you spend at least $1 million on that house? Because Miami's expensive.
1: Maybe not that much.
0: See, it's expensive.
1: Yeah, but you don't know. I have a special skill set that people of your likes might not like. No, I buy a house maybe like $400,000, $500,000.
0: And then you do the Marvin too.
1: And I renovate it.
0: Yeah, because Marvin is dope with the renovations, by the way.
1: I buy a $400,000-$500,000 house and renovate it, maybe put $150 in it. Now it's going to be worth $8-$9 for me.
0: Bruce, if you came into $20 million, how much would you spend on a house?
2: Like you just said, I would say at least a meal ticket.
0: Okay. The reason why I'm asking this question, Dub, you're a pretty thrifty kind of person. You came into $20 million, how much would you spend on a house?
3: I would honestly spend on a house as long as I got my acreage. You know me and my acreage and the house. I say about $1 million.
0: Okay. You guys are big spenders, man. So the richest man on the planet, his name is Elon Musk, mm-hmm. right? They said he slid into the trillionaire thing and then it went back to about $900 million. Oh, touche.
3: Yeah. $900 billion.
0: $900 billion. Sorry. Oh, man. Sorry. Billion. My man lives in a trailer.
1: Yeah, I know. Yeah, he does. Mm-hmm. He does.
0: He lives in a trailer.
1: I think it's
0: like 500 square feet.
1: He's a minimalist.
0: And it's a beautiful trailer because he wants to try to put them out in the market for people to buy, right? But it's a beautiful trailer. It's all equipped with all the modern everything, but literally has the one bedroom, bathroom, small kitchenette thing, and like a living room, and like he has a little bar in it. He wants to sell them because it's going to be like a Tesla home. He's going to trying to sell them for $20,000 each.
3: Just $20,000 out?
0: $20,000 each, powered by solar. But that's what a trillionaire lives in.
2: But I know a lot of, there's a big section of wealthy people that I've been around throughout the years. And I've learned that a lot of wealthy people, they don't like being tied down. So a lot of them won't even like have houses and have, you know, places where
0: they want to be unattached.
2: Yeah, they want to be unattached. So most of them have just apartments all over the country.
1: Well, you know,
2: over the world.
1: A biggest thing, a lot of millionaires and multimillionaires have moved into tiny homes.
2: Right.
0: Yeah.
2: Right.
0: I'm telling you, that won't be us, though.
2: Like you said, minimalist.
0: You know, that wouldn't be us. All right. I got another question for the crew when it comes to this paper. Chupster.
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0: you know, it's a culture with us as black people, right, to want to show off, right? Want to show. If you go on Instagram right now, it shows the Real Housewives of Atlanta. Those queens made a lot of money with that show, right? They made a lot of money. And they all bought mansions, right? And believe it or not, Mark, they are all selling those houses right now, right? And losing money. They went to each and every one of them. Yep. NeNe Leakes, her mansion, as a loss. The pretty girl that was Miss America.
1: Kenya Moore.
0: Kenya Moore, at a loss. They just put up the other one now, Phaedra Parks, at a loss. So they bought these mansions here in Atlanta, right? And don't get me wrong, man. Atlanta is beautiful. It's a beautiful place. I come from New York, where I've seen things that are not worth the money. Trust what I'm saying. You can get $1 million house still in the hood,
1: yep,
0: with rats in it. Mm. Okay? Those are not worth it. I don't care what somebody may pay for it. It ain't worth it. These houses in Atlanta, they may be $1 million, because don't get me wrong, they got mad rooms and it's beautiful. 11,000 square feet. But it's only worth someone, what would someone pay for it? And they're all taking losses with these houses. I mean, real losses. $300,000, $400,000, $500,000, $600,000 loss. Why? Because nobody got that kind of money no more, yo. Nobody got that kind of money. You got to take a loss. How many people can really pay $1.5 million for a house? $2 million for a house? You know, I know if I had that kind of money, I would never pay $2 million for anything. I'm sorry. No. Maybe they just think I'm frugal, but for anything.
2: Maybe to save me or a relative's life or something.
0: Yeah, something like that.
2: But other than that, nah.
0: Nah, man, no way in the world are you going to spend that kind of money. But that's where we are. Just like men, I don't know too many men that will spend, like women will spend $40,000 on a bag, right? Birkin bag, something that you just put your wallet in, walk to the store. Men ain't never gonna spend that kind of money.
2: On
0: never,
2: a wallet.
1: Never.
0: Never.
2: You spend it on a wallet, too?
0: No. Maybe men will spend a certain amount of money on a watch and a car.
2: Yeah, that's it.
0: A watch and a car. They'll splurge on those two items. But that's it. Nowhere in the world they're gonna spend that on a piece of clothing. I was watching this thing. What's the pretty girl's name? Meg Thee Stallion. She bought some dress, $15,000. Are you out of your mind? There's a place called City Trends. I buy my shirts there, 3 for $10.
3: Facts.
0: And y'all gotta get up out of that. With this orange boy in the way, y'all better get up out of that. That spending gonna have to stop. All right, man. We got more. Chump stuff.

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0: So, I don't know if you guys seen this. Chris Brown is very upset, man. And I understand why he's upset. I mean, the other day he was being honored at a situation out there in Texas with Jasmine Crockett and some other politicians, and people were getting down on him and her and them, saying, hey, you're giving an award to an abuser and all this other kind of stuff. And he's really upset about this because he is saying that people keep thinking that he's abusing women. Now, this is the problem when something happens once and it was bad. What happened to Rihanna was bad. Yeah. Meaning them pictures was bad. So you're not going to be able to walk away out of that. And it's a shame because Iman said, hey, I've never had an issue again with nobody else. Never had no issue. But it's what people know you for. That's what they, you know, it's like, for us, we don't get a second chance, man.
1: There's a stigma that's stuck on it.
0: Yeah, and let me tell you why. Mark Wahlberg got arrested for a racial beating, right? A racial beating when he was young out there in Boston.
2: They don't bring it up.
0: They don't bring it up. He's a movie star.
3: They don't never bring it up.
0: They don't bring it up. I mean, some people still know, but they don't bring that up. You don't see them say the abuser, the racist, the this, the that, the boom. They don't bring none of that up. He was young. He could always chalk it up to, I was young and dumb, made a mistake. But when it comes to us, oh, no, no, no, no, no.
4: So clearly he's allowed to make mistakes.
1: How does Fox News always bring up Jay-Z name? They always say ex-drug dealer and hip-hop mogul.
3: All the time.
1: Sean Carter.
0: They don't say businessman. Nah. Right? They just don't do that kind of stuff. So with Chris, I wish I could speak to him and be like, brother, listen, man. If you apologize to the queen, which I'm sure you did.
1: He did.
0: Because I seen y'all hug and everything else. That's all that matters. You know, are you going to change other people's view? No.
1: What happened was it was a reporter wrote it. Black dude. He wrote Chris Brown is still currently doing this. And everybody said, whoa, hold on. What proof you got?
0: Yeah, what is he doing?
1: Like, you ain't got no proof. You ain't got no...
0: He ain't been arrested. There ain't been nothing. The only thing that happened to him is the dog thing, which has nothing to do with him, right? It was a dog.
1: But the guy said it, and they said, you supposed to be a person in media. You supposed to know the right way to do things.
0: Nah, they don't do that no more, man. Everything is sensationalism.
1: Yeah.
0: But remember, that's what you have to tell these young people. If you look like us, you don't get a second chance. Oh, no. We got more. The Chubb Rock Show. Chill.

0: You know, we got Frost on. I want to ask Frost's opinion on this because he's a sports figure. I mean, he likes sports and he's one of the fiends. We talked about Shaquille O'Neal and his honorary FBI badge. Now everybody's going after him. Everybody. Terrell Owens said something. All these athletes are like, give that back. Give that back. You ain't going to run around trying to solve crime as an FBI agent. You just did it for, you know, just the kind of stock up on things. Mm-hmm. You know, what say you there, Frost?
1: Didn't he pull somebody over when he was a sheriff?
0: Well, that's one thing when he was a sheriff, and I don't think he even gave them a ticket. I think he did it for just something to put on social media.
2: For the gram.
0: For the gram, but to go and take a picture with FBI Director Cash Patel, knowing all the stuff that's going on here, people are not thinking it's a good look. All of his fellow athletes.
2: Definitely not a good look.
0: Saying it's not a good look. And remember, Shaquille O'Neal's a guy that has a pretty good report card out there with his philanthropy and everything else. And I'm still a big fan of Shaquille O'Neal. What do you think he should do about this, Marv?
3: Who, Shaq?
0: Yeah.
3: Just take it.
0: Take the criticism.
3: That's it. It's going to last a week. Move on to the next one.
0: You know why it won't last a week?
3: Why?
0: Because every week, this guy, Casper, does something more stupid.
3: It don't make a difference. But the stupid thing he do with somebody else to be the news, it won't be Shaq. Hey, man, they offered me something. I accepted it. Move on.
0: Yeah. You might be right. I mean, it ain't going to hurt his financial thing. But
3: And the reason Shaq does so much for so many people.
0: Philanthropy is serious.
3: He does so much. Man, I can't get mad at that man for that. Like, hey, it happens.
0: Yeah.
3: Shaq just won't be friends with everybody. I think.
1: Yeah, don't think I'm a bowl cut Krispy Kreme.
3: Yeah. And Papa John's.
0: Go get them donuts.
3: Yeah.
0: All right, man. All right, Shaq. You may get a pass on this one. All right, we got more. Chubster.
4: This here is a remarkable So Death remix. J.E., y'all. Run DMC to the beach, y'all. Ah-ha. Ah-ha. And me?

0: Folks out there ignorant, man.
1: Yeah, they're ignorant, man. But you do not get out the car.
2: Chubby, he old school in his 60s. That's what they taught. Let me make sure everybody all right.
1: No. Yeah, trust me. I understand him. It reminded me of that guy out here in Clayton County. And he was having some kind of diabetic stroke. And accidentally
2: hit diabetic episode.
1: And he hit the lady in the back of the car. And she followed him and boom, and then shot him, killed him. Just don't get out the car. Wait for the police to come, take the report.
2: You know what, Chubb? That is true.
1: But these young cats now?
2: Sometimes it take a long time for the police to come. And guess who was in the car, Chubb? It was some ladies. Every man gonna get out to make sure the ladies and kids all right. You know that, Chubb.
1: Yeah, but man, there's ignorance out here, Marv.
2: Yeah, but I guess he and his community.
0: A lot of ignorance out here, bro.
1: Now, did they catch these people?
2: They got them on video. They haven't said nothing about an arrest yet. But somebody was videoing, and I seen a comment. Why are you videoing instead of helping the man? No, I'm glad they did video, and it could have been a woman who just let me video. At least I can get evidence to the police because it's going viral. They beat the man real bad, and they stomping him. Then some guys came. Maybe the girls called some guys or something, and they came, and they went to stomp him.
1: Man, that is a shame.
2: But the women was beating him more than the men. They was stomping him. And all he did, even the witnesses say, he was checking on them. Everybody all right? Y'all all right? What the hell you mean we all right? You ran in the back of me. And they jumped out, and they started whooping him.
1: That's a shame, man. We're going to pray for him. Definitely. That he makes her a full recovery. You know, when you get hit like that, at an older age, it's not very easy to get back. But we're going to pray for him, man. All right. Musical History with DJ Frowls coming up next. Cheer up.

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0: time for a little musical history. Chubba Killer Boy, DJ France, France, France, France. Bad Boy Records, 2005. This is from the Duets album, The Final Chapter. It's Biggie, featuring Diddy, Nelly, Jagged Edge, and Avery Storm. Not Nasty Boy, but this one is Nasty Girl. But where'd he get this from? France.
1: The Biggie Duets.
2: Oh.
1: Jazzy Fizzle.
2: Fizzle, Fizzle.
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2: Biggie Smalls.
1: Ladies and gentlemen.

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0: Notorious B.I.G., Diddy, Nelly, Jagged Edge, and Avery Storm from that duets album, Final Chapter. Bad Boy Records, 2005. Now, they went to Warner Brother Records, 1980. From the Night Cruiser album, it is Diodato. And the name of the song?

0: Skating by Diodato from that Night Cruiser album, Warner Brother Records 1980. And it's right that because Marv said this was the Jazzy Faye remix for the Biggie record Nasty Girl, featuring Diddy, Nelly, Jagged Edge, and Avery Storm from that Duets album, The Final Chapter, Bad Boy Records 2005. Little musical history. Chubbuck and the boy DJ France, France, France, man. The boy France, France. People from city to city, state to state, with DJ Frost and, of course, DJ Feel X, Rob Swinger. 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

0: 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Also, big shout to I Am Ed the Gemini. You can follow my boy Eduardo, and Marvin Dixon is here.
1: Yes, indeed. 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Dixon is spelled D-I-X-O-N. 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
0: And of course, Rob Swinger.
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0: is an Army veteran. 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
4: 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Keep your head up.
0: Yeah, man. All right, people. With God's blessing, man, we'll be back on Monday. Be safe out there, especially the road rage and everything. People are just, I have no idea what's going on out here. Be careful out there.
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0: 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Chirp.

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0: from city to city, state to state, with DJ Frost and, of course, DJ Feel X, Rob Swinger. We always dig in the crates. Weekend Warriors, baby, every Saturday. Sure.
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